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0: One full hour of features and terrific new blues is on the way at the Crossroads. Listen for Venice Thomas, Justin Saladino, the Johnny Max Band, Jade McRae with Joe Bonamassa, Mulebone, Eliza Niels, and Ethan Askey and the Elevators. The Lee Oscar Harmonica's classic cut is a King Biscuit Boy track from 1971. Waylon Walker is in the spotlight.
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0: This is folk singer Michael Jonathan. 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Ben Solee, one of America's premier cellists and songwriters, and Scott T. Smith. 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
1: What songs? What's a digo yatik in it? That sin sin. What's a digo there? A died sent on Gomadu Honoki a. Yet so a died sin. A yidzin wake zetani. So CKLB radio wake. Then a dits on radio kahit a yid a wak ode.

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0: One full hour of features and terrific new blues is on the way at the Crossroads. Listen for Venice Thomas, Justin Saladino, the Johnny Max Band, Jade McRae with Joe Bonamassa, Mulebone, Eliza Niels, and Ethan Askey and the Elevators. The Lee Oscar Harmonica's classic cut is a King Biscuit Boy track from 1971. Waylon Walker is in the spotlight.
1: Who do we crossroad? Who you see? A yitzing a hunt opit and a clung honey on a beautiful head as a sickle be reduke. Qui the voice of Dene de who yedela.
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0: This is folk singer Michael Jonathan. Join us on Wood Songs this week. Ben Solee, one of America's premier cellists and songwriters, and Scott T. Smith. He's opening for Tyler Childers around the country. 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
1: Der Wood Song hu yesi tang sind ozin su nani ane duht out in a tlun zinke. Se Disney ane di duht ane tlun chansi KLB reduke.

0: Hey, it's me, Dylan Stone, and we're just putting on our parachute pants. We're getting the DeLorean all polished up, and then we're ready to take a little trip to the past to visit all your favorite singers. Is the car ready yet, Biff?
1: Just finishing up the second coat now.
0: Good. I got my Walkman in my pocket, and I just might make a stop at the MTV Awards. If you think video killed the radio star, think again. So don't forget to join me every Saturday from 6 to 8 p.m. for Vinyl on Chrome, right here on CKLB Radio.

0: One full hour of features and terrific new blues is on the way at the Crossroads. Listen for Venice Thomas, Justin Saladino, the Johnny Max Band, Jade McRae with Joe Bonamassa, Mulebone, Eliza Niels, and Ethan Askey and the Elevators. The Lee Oscar Harmonica's classic cut is a King Biscuit Boy track from 1971. Waylon Walker is in the spotlight.
1: Nada, she at the Crossroads. That's it. Hanet on Tulusat, CKLB, the voice of Tenente Kukesago Tia.
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Hello, I'm Brad Savage. I am an obsessive record collector. Now, I'm sharing this lifelong collection with the world on a special one-hour show called Cruisin' the Decades. The concept is one song per decade from 1920 through the 2020s. It's almost like a time machine cruising through 100 years of music. Any genre and style of music is okay. Everything's represented. I hope you'll join me for Cruisin' the Decades each Saturday at 11 a.m. right here on CKLB Radio, the voice of Denendeh.

0: This is folk singer Michael Jonathan. 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Ben Solee, one of America's premier cellists and songwriters, and Scott T. Smith. 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
1: Wood Songs is a that's it, 我可能啥子一个字，一打一字，一字弹你。

the ones who knew me, I would like to thank you for putting up with what I never could. It seems the extremes were more than I could bear. Your patience taught me so much. Too many times I learned too slow. At times the understandings were beaten down by insecurity. Your acceptance really was something. The times I hurt myself, bringing it all down on you, you reached out with love and tolerance. You were always there when I needed. You steadied me gently, carrying me into each new day, changing names, changing faces, supporting me, keeping me going.

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0: One full hour of features and terrific new blues is on the way at the Crossroads. Listen for Venice Thomas, Justin Saladino, the Johnny Max Band, Jade McRae with Joe Bonamassa, Mulebone, Eliza Neals, and Ethan Askey and the Elevators. The Lee Oscar Harmonica's classic cut is a King Biscuit Boy track from 1971. Waylon Walker is in the spotlight.
1: Tonlu Ele Sinewita Molake at the Crossroads. 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

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I'm Brad Savage, and I hope you'll join me for this journey through a lifetime of record collecting and several generations of recorded music. 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

0: This is folk singer Michael Jonathan. 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Ben Solee, one of America's premier cellists and songwriters, and Scott T. Smith. 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

to live for today and to love for tomorrow is the wisdom of a fool. Because tomorrow is promised to no one. 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And if you think for one minute that you can live without it, then you're only fooling yourself. 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I'd like to tell you something that happened to me just the other day.

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Let's hear what music sounded like 100 years ago. I'm Brad Savage, and I hope you'll join me for a musical time machine called Cruisin' the Decades, each Saturday at 11 a.m. on CKLB Radio. 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

0: Yeah, Breaker 19, this here's a rubber duck. You got a copy on me, Big Ben? Come on. Yeah, 10-4, Big Ben, for sure, for sure. By golly, it's clean, clear to Flagtown. Come on. Yeah, it's a big 10-4 there, Big Ben. Yeah, we definitely got the front door, good buddy. Mercy sakes alive, looks like we've got us a convoy.
1: It was the dark of the moon on the 6th of June in a Kenworth pulling logs. Cab over Pete with a reefer on and a Jimmy hauling hogs. We is heading for Bear on I-10 about a mile out of Shaky Town. I says, Pigpen, this here's a rubber duck, and I'm about to put the hammer down.

0: you want to back off them hogs? 10-4, about 5 miles or so. 10, roger, them hogs is getting intense up here.
1: By the time we got into Tulsa Town, we had 85 trucks in all. But they's a roadblock up on the Cloverleaf, and them bears was wall to wall. Yeah, them Smokies as thick as bugs on a bumper. They even had a bear in the air. I says, calling all trucks, this here is the duck. We about to go

0: Big Ben. 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Yeah, them hawks are starting to close up my sinuses. Mercy sakes, you better back off another 10.
1: Well, we rolled up Interstate 44 like a rocket sled on rails. We tore up all of our swindle sheets and left them setting on the scales. By the time we hit that shy town, them bears was getting smart. They'd brought up some reinforcements from the Illinois National Guard. There's armored cars and tanks and jeeps and rigs of every size. Yeah, them chicken coops was full of bears and choppers filled the skies. Well, we shot the line, we went for broke with 1,000 screaming trucks and 11 long-haired friends of Jesus in a chartreuse microbus.
0: Hey, rubber duck to Sodbuster, come on there, yeah, 10-4, Sodbuster, listen, you want to put that microbus in behind that suicide jockey? Yeah, he's hauling dynamite and he needs all the help he can get.
1: Well, we laid a strip for the Jersey Shore and prepared to cross the line. I could see the bridge was lined with bears, but it didn't have a doggone dime. I says, Pigpen, this here's a rubber duck. We just ain't a gonna pay no toll. So we crashed the gate doing 98. I says, let

0: York, Big Ben. What's your 20?
1: Omaha.
0: Well, they ought to know what's good, them honk out there for sure. Well, mercy sakes, good buddy. We're going to back on out here, so keep the bugs off your glass and the bears off your...

Kusi Marine Michelle Sweden Oja CKLB Redo and Sin 101.9. Sink urge in Sutil Zing is a beat and Sunani Ozin said Disney Ozin. No hell has new and do not want a sea hunter soon because they don't a sea hunter soon in what Bashana Sasarello.

0: CKLB Radio, which edits it at a commodu honuni, I saw Honda in flat honey goods on hit ad. Do yet he seen laha ada. A quick quat on good dee honey hit ad. Wah, quono. One niggots on hit ad. The goo woozy honey, a gizzy honey, a gilla honey. Do the zones on sin doon yelling hit ad. A ye honey he has on with how well lounge. A diet snack on one doon at a CKLB Radio, okay.
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0: 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The Lee Oscar Harmonica's classic cut is a King Biscuit Boy track from 1971. Waylon Walker is in the spotlight.
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0: One full hour of features and terrific new blues is on the way at the Crossroads. Listen for Venice Thomas, Justin Saladino, the Johnny Max Band, Jade McRae with Joe Bonamassa, Mulebone, Eliza Niels, and Ethan Askey and the Elevators. The Lee Oscar Harmonica's classic cut is a King Biscuit Boy track from 1971. Waylon Walker is in the spotlight.
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0: What time zone am I on? What country am I in?
1: It doesn't matter. It's 5 o'clock somewhere.
0: It's always on 5 in Margaritaville, come to think of it.
1: Yeah, I heard that.
0: You've been there, haven't you?
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0: I've seen your boat there.

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0: This is folk singer Michael Jonathan. Join us on Wood Songs this week. Ben Solee, one of America's premier cellists and songwriters, and Scott T. Smith. He's opening for Tyler Childers around the country, plus an amazing Woodsongs kid. 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
1: Woodsongs, what's a dig? 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
1: 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Do yet he sin laha ada. A quack quat on good dee, honey hit ad. Wah, one no. One niggots on hit ad. The goo woozy honey, a gid zissy honey, a gid la honey. Do the zones on sin doon yelling hit ad. A ye honey he has on with how well laund it. A diet neck, a modu tat a CKLB Radio, okay.
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0: One full hour of features and terrific new blues is on the way at the Crossroads. Listen for Venice Thomas, Justin Saladino, the Johnny Max Band, Jade McRae with Joe Bonamassa, Mulebone, Eliza Niels, and Ethan Askey and the Elevators. The Lee Oscar Harmonica's classic cut is a King Biscuit Boy track from 1971. Waylon Walker is in the spotlight.
1: Who do we crossroad? 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A yitzing a hunt o bit and a thun corny on a beaut or had a CKLB reduke. Quee the voice of Dene de who yedela.
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0: This is folk singer Michael Jonathan. 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Ben Solee, one of America's premier cellists and songwriters, and Scott T. Smith. 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

0: Hello, I'm Brad Savage. I am an obsessive record collector. Now I'm sharing this lifelong collection with the world on a special one-hour show called Cruisin' the Decades. The concept is one song per decade from 1920 through the 2020s. It's almost like a time machine cruising through 100 years of music. Any genre and style of music is okay. Everything's represented. I hope you'll join me for Cruisin' the Decades each Saturday at 11 a.m. right here on CKLB Radio, the voice of Denendeh.
1: I'm Penny McNeely from Nowhere Else. I love CKLB and I'm The Rock.

0: One full hour of features and terrific new blues is on the way at the Crossroads. Listen for Venice Thomas, Justin Saladino, the Johnny Max Band, Jade McRae with Joe Bonamassa, Mulebone, Eliza Niels, and Ethan Askey and the Elevators. The Lee Oscar Harmonica's classic cut is a King Biscuit Boy track from 1971. Waylon Walker is in the spotlight.
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0: This is folk singer Michael Jonathan. 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Ben Solee, one of America's premier cellists and songwriters, and Scott T. Smith. 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

0: 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One song per decade in 1 hour. A full century is covered each week from 1920 through the 2020s. I'm Brad Savage, and I hope you'll join me for this journey through a lifetime of record collecting and several generations of recorded music. 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
1: Tapitiakit chuala yung aoksok tumiutak. 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

0: One full hour of features and terrific new blues is on the way at the Crossroads. Listen for Venice Thomas, Justin Saladino, the Johnny Max Band, Jade McRae with Joe Bonamassa, Mulebone, Eliza Niels, and Ethan Askey and the Elevators. The Lee Oscar Harmonica's classic cut is a King Biscuit Boy track from 1971. Waylon Walker is in the spotlight.
1: Molake at the Crossroads. Taitsine Yakale Lofoton Sate Hajon CKLB Bait Ete Ek at Dule Hutsawa on Chuta Quats at Dene Nenakots at Dene Hete Hutsawa on.

0: This is folk singer Michael Jonathan. 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Ben Solee, one of America's premier cellists and songwriters, and Scott T. Smith. 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

You know, some call me a poet. He has a way with words, they say. Well, why then, when I try to tell you the way I feel, do all the words just slip away? Or they come out sounding like dialogue from a Clark Gable movie. Well, frankly, my dear, damn, I just have so much inside that I want you to know about. But it all means that I love you. So what can I say?

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I mean, what is the word for that funny little shaky feeling inside, huh? Or that numb, warm, wonderful confusion when you touch me? A poet? No. No, I'm not a poet. But if I were, and if I had every word in the world at my command, my poem would still be, I love you. I love you. So what can I say?

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Let's hear what music sounded like 100 years ago. I'm Brad Savage, and I hope you'll join me for a musical time machine called Cruise in the Decades, each Saturday at 11 a.m. on CKLB Radio. 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

0: Hey, it's me, Dylan Stone, and we're just putting on our parachute pants. We're getting the DeLorean all polished up, and then we're ready to take a little trip to the past to visit all your favorite singers. Is the car ready yet, Biff?
1: Just gonna set up the second cone now.
0: Good. I got my Walkman in my pocket, and I just might make a stop at the MTV Awards. If you think video killed the radio star, think again. 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

0: 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The Lee Oscar Harmonica's classic cut is a King Biscuit Boy track from 1971. Waylon Walker is in the spotlight.
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0: This is folk singer Michael Jonathan. Join us on Wood Songs this week. Ben Solee, one of America's premier cellists and songwriters, and Scott T. Smith. 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

0: Gray with Joe Bonamassa, Mule Bone, Eliza Neals, and Ethan Askey and the Elevators. The Lee Oscar Harmonica's classic cut is a King Biscuit Boy track from 1971. Waylon Walker is in the spotlight.
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0: Did you know that once you start a job with a unionized employer, it doesn't automatically make you a member of the union? 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
1: This is folk singer Michael Jonathan. 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Ben Solee, one of America's premier cellists and songwriters, and Scott T. Smith. 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

Good morning, Dan and Day. How are you today? Welcome to today's broadcast of Dan and Day Sunrise. I'm your host, Roy Dahl. It is Tuesday, October 13th. Today, the 286th day of the year, which means if you're counting, there are exactly 79 days left in the year 2026. And by the way, kids, if you are counting to Halloween on, let me double check here, Saturday, October 31st, this is a reminder that you have to wait 20 days or approximately 480 hours to don that special costume when you go trick-or-treating this year. So mark that down on your calendar. Saturday, October 31st. The Weather Bureau tells me that here in the Capital Region, we should be expecting a mix of sun and cloud today with a 30% chance of rain showers or flurries. We're also looking ahead to a high of 4 and a low of 0 degrees. But remember, as always, wherever you are and whatever you're doing, as long as you have a smile on your face and a song in your heart and a skip in your step, every day is beautiful. So grab your coat, get outside, and enjoy the day with someone.

Talk to a medical professional today, whether they work as a doctor, a nurse, or a medical technician. Find out what they do on a daily basis, what part of their job gives them the greatest career satisfaction, and how do they overcome some of their biggest challenges. Who knows? Maybe after a long conversation over a hot coffee, cup of tea, or a cool beverage, you must discover within yourself the desire to become a medical professional one day. We'd like to welcome all of our listeners from across den and day, whether you're listening as you're driving or from the comfort of your home, office, school, or worksite. Good morning, den and day. And if you tuned in to us through CKLBRadio.com, whether you're tuned in from the Atlantic Canada, Quebec, Ontario, the Prairies, the West Coast, Yukon, or Nunavut regions, or perhaps somewhere else in the world. Maybe you're tuned in to us from Bolivia, or perhaps somewhere in Paraguay, or maybe even somewhere else in Mozambique. Well, wherever you tuned in to us from, thank you for tuning in. We know you have lots of choices out there. There are thousands and thousands of internet radio stations and podcasts, and hundreds of AM, FM, and shortwave radio stations all over the world. But we are really happy that you tuned into our station here in the Northwest Territories, otherwise known as Den and Day. As usual, we have a lot in store for you. We've got some great music, some interesting stories and tidbits along the way, regional weather and news updates later on. But before we get to all of that, let's sit back, relax, and enjoy this song that I'm sure will bring a smile to your face.

Welcome back. Yes, it is indeed Tuesday, October 13th. Today, the 41st Tuesday on the 41st week of 2026. And by the way, if you're counting, today marks the 21st day of fall, which means there are exactly 69 days left until the arrival of winter. There are, of course, several reasons we should be celebrating today. For instance, did you know that today is National Good Samaritan Day? It is also National M&M Day, but I'll tell you more about those later on in the show. Today, we see the continuation of such things as Home-Based Business Week, as well as Improve Your Home Office Week. A reminder that the astrological sign for this time of October is Libra, the birth flower for October, marigold, the birth stones, opal, and tourmaline. Famous people who were born on this day include the talent manager and father of the Osmond family. Remember them? They were a big pop group back in the 60s. George Osmond was born on this day in 1917. English chemist and politician who ultimately became the Prime Minister of the United Nations, Margaret Thatcher, was born on this day in 1927. And well-known football player and sportscaster Jerry Rice was born on this day in 1962. Scrolling through the pages of time now, looking for all the good things that happened on this day, because we here at Den and Day Sunrise always look for the good in life rather than the negative or the tragic. And did you know that on this day in 1923, Ankara became the capital of Turkey? And scrolling further down the list here, again, lots of bad or tragic things always happen every day throughout history, but we always look for the positive. In 1983, the first U.S. cellular network in Chicago was launched by Ameritech Mobile Communications. And, well, we won't highlight that because that's a sad story. We don't want sad stories so early in the morning, do we? In music history on this day, in 1984, the song I Just Called to Say I Love You by Stevie Wonder topped the Hot 100 Adult Contemporary R&B and UK singles charts at the same time. In 1987, Nothing Like the Sun was the second solo album released by Sting. And in 1992, Prince released an album with a symbol on the cover that became his name later on. In sports history on this day in 1903, the Boston Red Sox won the first World Series by defeating the Pittsburgh Pirates in the eighth game. Scrolling down the list here, in 1964, swimmer Dawn Fraser of Australia won her third consecutive Olympic 100-meter freestyle gold medal at the Tokyo Games. And scrolling further down the list here, in 1984, John Henry became the first thoroughbred horse to win $6 million in prize money. Your word of the day from our good friends at Merriam-Webster Dictionary is abscond, and that is spelled A-B-S-C-O-N-D. Abscond. It is a verb. And to abscond is to leave, flee, or escape a place in secret and go into hiding. Often, someone is said to have absconded with something. An example of how you could use the word in a sentence is, it was mid-semester when fantasies about absconding from school and leaving the stress of exams behind abounded. So your challenge for today is to try and use that word in an everyday conversation. So, go ahead. Impress your family, friends, coworkers, classmates, and neighbors with your newfound expanded vocabulary. In the meantime, if today is your birthday, on behalf of everybody here at CKLB, we wish you the very best on this day of days. So, happy birthday! And we dedicate this song to you.

Here's your birthday horoscope for Tuesday, October 13th. You have a sharp mind and a great love of debate, justice, and the law. Always seeking answers and balance. You are inquisitive and not afraid to express contrary opinions. Yet you do so tactfully. You are both practical and responsible. Not scared of hard work, you can be pretty successful in your career, although you need a strong sense of moving forward to feel motivated. Looking into the year ahead, an overall sense of balance and harmony prevails. Pleasant opportunities for cooperation and harmonization are on the horizon. You are in comfortable demand and personally popular. And you can achieve a decent balance between work and play, as well as your personal and professional life. That was your birthday horoscope for Tuesday, October 13th.

0: October 13, 1792. In the District of Columbia, the cornerstone is laid for the Executive Mansion, what we now call the White House. Its first occupants, President John Adams and his wife Abigail, move in when construction is nearly complete some 8 years later. 1925.
1: I'll strive unceasingly to try to fulfill the trust and confidence that the British people have placed in me and the things in which I believe.
0: Margaret Thatcher, Britain's first female prime minister, is born in Grantham in eastern England. Dubbed the Iron Lady, the conservative Thatcher dominates British politics during more than a decade in power. 1903. In Boston, the first modern World Series in Major League Baseball ends in victory for the home team. The Boston Americans shut out the Pittsburgh Pirates 3-0, clinching the series 5-3. 1974.
2: The city never has witnessed the excitement stirred by these youngsters from Liverpool.
0: Ed Sullivan, the longtime TV variety show host, dies in New York at age 72. And 1941. If you'll be my bodyguard, I can be your long-lost pal. Paul Simon, singer, songwriter, and musician, is born in Newark, New Jersey. Today in History, October 13th. Carlotta Bradley, The Associated Press.
3: It was October 13th, 1965, that The Who would record My Generation at Pye Studios in London. Pete Townsend says he wrote the rebellious anthem after the Queen Mother allegedly had his car towed because she didn't like the sight of it on the street. Roger Daltrey recorded the verses with a stutter, apparently because he hadn't rehearsed and was trying to fit the lines to the music. The song is famous for its angsty lyrics, as well as for being one of the first rock songs to feature a bass solo courtesy of John Entwistle. My Generation reached number 2 on the UK singles chart, losing the number 1 slot to the Australian pop group The Seekers. And since then, it's become one of the most iconic tracks of the 1960s. And it all started for The Who on this day in rock history, October 13th, 1965.
4: Now, here are 3 reasons to celebrate Tuesday, October 13th. Did you know that today is National Good Samaritan Day? This day recognizes the unselfish actions of those who provide help when needed. The day is also known as Good Samaritan Involvement Day and celebrates kindness in all its forms. The term Good Samaritan comes from the Bible parable where a Samaritan helped a stranger who had been robbed and beaten and left to die by the side of the road. The Samaritan not only cleaned the man's wounds and clothed him, but took him to an inn where he paid for the man's care. The term is used today to describe those who perform acts of kindness for those in need, especially those who are strangers. Today is also National M&M Day. This day honors the beloved chocolate candies that have delighted generations since 1941. Get ready to celebrate this colorful confection by stocking up on your favorite varieties, baking M&M-filled treats, or simply enjoying a handful straight from the bag. Share your M&M's love story with friends and family. And finally, if you're still looking for a reason to celebrate, you could be celebrating National Train Your Brain Day. This day challenges us to some puzzling games and riddles. Whether you play solo or go up against teams, the day improves our thinking power. Exercising the brain is important. Routine activities do not keep the brain sharp. This day encourages us to expand and exercise our brain and use more of its potential capacity. To do that, we need to break out of our routines and try new activities or relearn old ones. We'll work on our cognitive skills. To do this, try reading or word puzzles. Number games and brain teasers also improve cognition. Riddles and word games challenge areas of the brain we don't use every day. And there you have it. 3 reasons to celebrate Tuesday, October 13th. Have a great day.
5: This day inspires us to embrace perseverance.
6: Frozen windscreen day. That's a big one. It's a big one. When you sit in the car, it's like an igloo. You can't see out of it. You can't see out of the window. You can't see out, so you have to defrost it. Sometimes you could roll the window down. You roll the window down, and then you roll it back up, and then that does the side. They come back. Oh, it's gone. That's it. That doesn't work with snow. Every time it snows, we make the same mistake. We sit in the car, we roll the window down, the snow remains compacted, staring at us, as if to say, you are an idiot, and then it falls into the car. Why? Why did I do that? Why did I do that again? I did that last year. Frozen windscreen day, you sit in your igloo, you put the heating on, you put the blower on. There's two buttons, there's one for the front, there's one for the back. You don't know which is which, so you put them both on. You put them both on, because when you drive, you need both. People don't just do the back and I'm going to reverse to work. No, get both on. And you sit there, you're waiting for the car to heat up so that the defrosting will begin before you. It's quite boring, but it's a lovely moment, isn't it? When just in the middle, at the bottom, a frozen solid windscreen, a tiny little opening starts to form.

From the CKLB newsroom, here's some of the stories making headlines this hour. The Dene Nation unanimously approved the creation of a Dene Water Council to oversee water quality amid industrial contamination concerns. Co-chair Jerry Cheesy stressed the importance of protecting water resources from industrial activities, particularly oil sands tailings in the Athabasca River. The resolution addresses industrial development, resource extraction, climate change, and contamination. Cheesy criticized Alberta's pollution regulations and called for treaty rights in litigation. Athabasca Chipewyan First Nation Chief Alan Adams urged Indigenous communities to advocate together and directly with Suncor. The council wants

to create a Dene water policy and monitor environmental impact to protect indigenous lifestyles and rights. Elsewhere, new research has focused on two significant landslides in the Mackenzie River Basin, occurring in 2017 and 2018, known as permafrost detachment slides. Conducted by Joseph Young, a PhD student at the University of Alberta, the study published in Geophysical Research Letters identifies these slides as differing from typical permafrost-related landslides, which usually fall from the top down. Instead, permafrost detachment slides occur with a rapid failure from approximately 20 meters deep, moving large volumes of material quickly. The Redstone River landslide displaced about 4.5 million cubic meters of earth, while the Johnson River slide, which showed pre-failure signs, displaced around 18 million cubic meters. The NWT's Health Authority has announced dates for fall 2026 flu vaccine clinics starting October 19th in Fort Smith and later in Yellowknife. Additional clinics are scheduled in Dilo, Detta, and various locations in November. Flu season is arriving early, with a reported 4.7% positivity rate in tests as of October 3rd. While British Columbia and major cities see higher cases, this year's dominant strain is unclear, although the flu shot is expected to match circulating strains better than last year. And those are some of the stories making headlines this hour from the CKLB Newsroom.

0: Welcome to the 6 o'clock news. I'm your anchor, Wes Filling More Taste. Our top story today. After a disappointing summer, Humpty Dumpty has a great fall.
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How much do they pay you to lie? That was the first message that I received as a fact-checking intern 2 years ago. Now, when I first read it, I laughed. I mean, accusations that I, a 20-year-old intern, was being paid to spread lies to the public, it was comical. But the next day, I got a comment. This is what they do. They use your own people to cover up and talk down on you. And then I got another comment, and then more comments. And suddenly, I wasn't laughing anymore. When the act of truth-telling becomes more controversial than the lie itself, we've crossed a line in the behavior that we tolerate in this society. It reminds me of one of humanity's oldest cautionary tales, The Boy Who Cried Wolf. You know the story. Day after day, a little boy tricks his village into thinking that a wolf is attacking him and his flock of sheep. But one day, when the wolf finally does arrive, the villagers don't believe his cries for help, and the flock is destroyed. A lesson we often take from this story is that no one will believe a liar, even when he or she finally tells the truth. But if you look closer, there's something even more disturbing going on. This is a village that has become exceptionally numb to dishonesty. I mean, when the boy first lies, the reaction is harsh. He is heavily reprimanded, and the villagers complain the entire way home. But by the third or fourth lie, not a single person reacts. With every lie the boy tells, the villagers' reactions weaken, and their outrage completely fades away. It's this indifference that ultimately leaves the village vulnerable, completely unguarded when the threat finally arrives. This is the harder lesson for us to learn, that turning a blind eye to dishonesty harms us just as much as the liar. It's at this point that I'm no longer talking about a child's fable. I'm talking about the current state of our society. Around the world, we are increasingly excusing blatant dishonesty, specifically in the form of disinformation and fake news. From climate change to health information to politics, lying has become so commonplace that we barely even react anymore. My work has shown me not only how easily disinformation spreads, but also how numb we have become to it. Now, a leading ethical concern is that people believe disinformation, but a graver ethical concern is that people condone it. But let me make one thing very clear. There is nothing normal about disinformation. Deliberately lying for personal or political gain, not normal. Spreading these lies to mislead other people, not normal. And accepting that this behavior is a part of our public discourse, not normal. I mean, without even realizing it, we have become the villagers. In the US, disinformation about the COVID-19 pandemic led to hundreds of thousands of preventable hospitalizations and deaths. In South Africa, it directly contributed to over 330,000 deaths during the HIV/AIDS epidemic. And in Brazil, it fueled distrust in election results, prompting attacks on government buildings in 2022. And globally, the impacts of fake news cost the economy an estimated $78 billion a year. So why, in the face of such consequences, have we become so indifferent to this behavior? Disinformation is eroding the ethical standards that we hold for ourselves and others, and I'm here to sound the alarm. As a journalist and psychological researcher, I've dedicated my undergraduate career to examining this issue. How did we get here? Why is this a problem? And most importantly, what are we going to do about it? So let's back up and begin by first defining both mis- and disinformation. While the terms sound really similar, there is a critical distinction, and that is intent. Misinformation is a mistake. It's false or inaccurate information without the intent to harm. Picture a well-meaning health influencer who posts incorrect advice online, or your grandmother who sends you AI-generated content, but she thought that it was real. These are mistakes, but they're not lies. Disinformation, on the other hand, is deceptive. The person responsible knows the information is false, and that's exactly why they want to share it. These are incorrect posts online about the outcome of the election, or politicians who fund misleading ads about their opponents.
Today, we'll be focusing on disinformation because the problem lies not in error, but in dishonesty. As I mentioned earlier, I'm a fact checker and I've worked my fair share of political events, and some of the behavior I've seen has been deeply concerning. One occasion in particular has never left my mind. This was an internationally televised event, and within minutes of its start, false claims started flooding in. I mean, first one, and then three, and then dozens. Fingers raced across keyboards trying to verify every claim, but they were coming so fast. And I remember looking up at my colleagues, at their faces, and I saw this mix of disbelief and defeat. The accuracy of information that impacted millions of people was being treated like an option. What was going on? But what truly terrified me was the public's response, because the next day, this behavior was not even a thought in people's minds. I mean, this was an event where truth mattered most, and no one even batted an eye. I wanted to reach through the phone screen and shake each user one by one. Was nobody seeing this? It felt like trying to warn a town about a fire while they stood warming their hands by the flames. And this was when my disbelief turned into panic, because I realized we'd crossed a line. People were now comfortable with being lied to. Since that day, I've worked to answer a very important question. Why have we become so okay with lying? To do that, I had to step into one of my favorite realms, psychology and ethics, and here's what I found. When we first encounter a falsehood, many of us feel a strong negative emotional reaction: outrage, anger, frustration, disappointment, and these emotions then influence how we judge the situation. But when the same person lies to us, or we hear the same lie again, something shifts. Our initial flash of moral judgment fades, and our reactions weaken. Just like how our brains adapt to other unpleasant stimuli in our environment, over time, this repeated exposure causes the intensity of our response to diminish. Unfortunately, in the case of dishonesty, this means that we're also less likely to judge the behavior. Let's think about this in the context of your own experience with online deception. How did you feel the first time that you heard a lie about the COVID-19 pandemic? How do you feel when you hear one today? What about the first time you saw a deepfake video online? What was your reaction? But how would you react if I put one on the screen right now? This mental numbing that you experience as you feel falsehood after falsehood isn't just in your head. It's a documented psychological phenomenon. It's a cycle I like to call deception fatigue. The mental numbing that we experience when we are repeatedly exposed to dishonesty. It's like going to the gym every 5 minutes and working the same muscle. Eventually, it becomes too fatigued to work anymore. The algorithmic design of many social media platforms contributes to this exposure. Every day, we are exposed to 2.5 quintillion bytes of new data. That's the equivalent of 5 trillion books. So as the amount of information in our environment increases, so does the amount of disinformation. We are thus overwhelmed with false news every day, accelerating our path from outrage to apathy. Now, in our own lives, this weakens our ability to judge dishonesty. But at the societal level, it does something even more dangerous. It shifts the norm. Dishonesty becomes tolerated, even expected, and that is where the real damage begins. So I'd like to take a minute and talk about social norms and their ability to drastically influence human behavior. Social norms are the informal rules that govern one's actions in a group setting. Humans are social creatures, so there's always been an evolutionary benefit to behaving in line with the group. If I believe that something is socially acceptable, I'm much more likely to take that action. Take smoking, for example. I mean, it wasn't long ago that smoking in the United States was considered glamorous. It was permitted nearly everywhere, in hospitals, at schools, on airplanes. At its peak in 1964, 42% of American adults smoked cigarettes every day. But through education campaigns and social pressure, the norm slowly started to shift. And today, smoking in many places isn't just rare, it's frowned upon.
Social norms directly contributed to the prevalence of that behavior, and they will directly contribute to the amount of disinformation in our society. But here's the thing. We don't have decades to wait for this norm to shift. Because every day that we treat disinformation as normal, we are standing in that village, watching the boy cry wolf, and choosing not to do anything about it. If a society does not react negatively to a behavior, its prevalence is going to increase. From the perspective of the liar, the pressure to tell the truth has faded because there is no repercussion. From the perspective of those being lied to, if no one else reacts to a lie, why should we? And together, this creates a dangerous feedback loop. So what are we going to do about it? I believe the answer lies in combating disinformation proactively, not reactively. Fact-checking is such important work, but it is not going to be enough to address the threat of disinformation. We need a solution that targets the problem at the root. My work has shown me how difficult it is to reverse false beliefs after they're already solidified, and so it's pushed me to find a solution that reduces fake news before it's spread, not after. So I'd like to introduce you to weird checking. Weird checking is similar to fact checking, but instead of asking, is this statement true, you ask, is this behavior normal? Calling harmful behaviors like spreading fake news weird communicates powerful cues about social norms. Weird checking says that you, the people, actually reject this behavior, reducing its acceptability. Now, this phenomenon of checking our ideas against others is deeply ingrained in us. It's called social proof. If I see other people endorsing a message, I'm also more likely to endorse it. However, our sense of what's normal is constructed based on the responses or lack thereof about our behavior. So while it sounds counterintuitive, we are largely responsible for the incessant fake news in our society. Spreading lies would significantly decrease if people cared enough to resist the behavior. So what does this look like in practice? Well, the next time you see someone spreading fake news, call them out. You've left your opinion on the internet over far less important things. Whether it's online or in person, saying out loud that you don't agree with this action is powerful. And even though it's just you, your willingness to speak up will directly influence someone else's decision to do the same. Calling out these actions forces the offender to consider if their actions are actually in line with social norms. And it works. Studies show that when people are reminded of social expectations, they are less likely to share disinformation, and their audience is less likely to reshare it. Why? Because for many, the desire for social acceptance outweighs the desire for factual correctness. Now, humans are cognitive misers. That means that if we aren't attached to an issue personally, we'd prefer to solve it with as little effort as possible. So if you're wondering, why should I care? I'd like to remind you that if you aren't actively resisting disinformation, you are passively accepting its impacts. Not only are you normalizing dishonesty in the public space, but you're also normalizing it in your own life. Your indifference is harming your ability to be ethical and condemn dishonesty at all. How willing would you be to turn a blind eye when a politician you like says something that's factually incorrect? We must resist the urge to be passive in order to preserve our own moral compass. It should leave a sour taste in our mouth whenever we encounter fake news, no matter who said it or how many times we've heard it before. No one benefits from you staying silent about this behavior, especially you. Remember those harmful messages that I received as a fact checker? Well, still waiting on my check. But what I did receive was something far more valuable. The realization that targeting fake news is not just about fact-checking. It's about courage. The courage to stand up and say, I don't agree with this behavior, and I am no longer going to pretend like I do. I'm a journalist and I've seen the worst of it, and I am not giving up. Neither should you. So the next time that you encounter fake news, please remember, do not become the villagers, indifferent to dishonesty until it is too late. Because unlike the wolf in the story, the threat of disinformation is very real. People have died, countries have been fractured, and democracy has suffered. But if you won't do it for the future of our society,
Please do it for yourself. Thank you.

Let's go down through the pages of time, and let's scroll all the way back to the year 1975, and we'll see that the top 10 pop songs of 1975 were as follows. At number 10, Silver Convention with their song, Fly Robin Fly. At number 9, Glen Campbell with Rhinestone Cowboy. At number 8, Shirley and Company with Shame, Shame, Shame. Patti LaBelle was at number 7 with Lady Marmalade. At number 6, Captain and Tennille with Love Will Keep Us Together. At number 5, George Baker Selection with Una Paloma Blanca. And at number 4 was The Sweet with Fox on the Run. At number 3 was a song by the English group 10cc, written by band members Eric Stewart and Graham Goldman. It is known for its innovative and distinctive backing track, composed mostly of the band's multi-track vocals. Released in the UK in May of 1975 as the second single from the band's third album, the original soundtrack, it became a second of the group's three number one singles in the UK between 1973 and 1978, topping the UK singles chart for 2 weeks. The song was also the band's breakthrough hit worldwide, reaching number one in Ireland and Canada and number two on the Billboard Hot 100 in the US, as well as reaching the top 10 in Australia, New Zealand, and several European countries. And here, with the number 3 song for the year 1975 is 10cc with I'm Not in Love.

10cc with the number 3 song on the pop charts of 1975, I'm Not in Love. Well, at number 2 was a song that had the working title of Turn Me On and was written by Benny Andersson, Bjorn Ulvaeus, and Stig Andersson and was recorded at Glenn's studio in Langgången, Sweden on August of 22nd and 23rd of 1974. The title itself was coined by Stig, although the lyrics he provided were rewritten by Ulvaeus. The song was among the first of 3 songs recorded for the group's 1975 album and the opening track of their classic Greatest Hits LP released at the end of the year. The song opens with a piano intro, followed by the first verse sung by Volskog. Palm described it as Agnetha's first heartbreak classic, wherein the tear-filled vocal delivery, her trademark, would blend an Anglo-Saxon pop melody with a dash of Swedish melancholy. Lyricist Ulvaeus has said that after 3 years of trying to figure out what style that would define them, the group found its identity as a pop group with the release of this song, while Palm describes it as pure ABBA. During the band's first visit to the United States, the band ABBA performed this song on the long-running television program American Bandstand on November 15, 1975. The promotional video was directed by Lars Holmström and released in the same year along with a single. The video and 3 others were completed in 2 days for a total cost of £5,500. The video was uploaded to YouTube on October 8, 2009 on the ABBA Vivo channel and has almost 59 million views as of June 2020. And here, with the number 2 song for the year 1975, is ABBA with SOS.

ABBA with the number 2 song on the pop charts of 1975, SOS. Well, at number 1 was a song written and performed by Billy Swan. Released in July of 1974, the song was a big crossover smash, reaching number 1 on both the Billboard Hot 100 and Hot Country Singles chart late in the fall. Although Swan had other chart singles on both the Hot 100 and Country charts, the song is generally recognized as being Swan's only major hit single release. Swan's version of this song was released toward the end of July of 1974. To make more money from the song's commercial success, the co-producers returned to Youngin Sound to record more material for an album. This included covers of Don't Be Cruel, Shake, Rattle, and Roll, and Swan's own Lover Please. However, the success of this song led the record company to argue about which would be the first single on the album. Everyone at the time wanted The Ways of a Woman in Love to be the first single, Young recalls. I said, no, wait a minute, that's not the hit. The hit is this song. However, Monument Records president Fred Foster then hired a guy who was supposed to know the ins and outs of the business, and he said, there aren't any hits here. We're going to recut a bunch of stuff. I said, no, we don't have to recut a bunch of stuff. It was a battle from then on. And as a result, this song was released by Billy Swan, and it became the number one song for 1975 on the pop charts. Here is Billy Swan with I Can Help.

0: 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And that concludes the top 10 songs for the pop charts for 1975. Here now are your weather updates provided by Environment Canada.
1: 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If nature don't make it, don't take it.
2: I embarrassed my kids so bad in the last school year. I have two daughters. I live next door to my brother who has three daughters. So almost every day I drive them to school. And last year, while I was driving them to school, we ran out of gas in the carpool lane because my wife does not realize it's actually legal for women to purchase gasoline. So, but we run out of gas, and people are honking the horn and having to back up and go around us, and kids are just mortified. So the next morning when I took them, I made sure that the tank was just as full as it could possibly be, and I pull up to the front of the school, and they have like these assistant teachers that help open the doors. And I'm not even trying to be funny, but as we pull up to the front, I roll down the passenger window and yell out, "I've got gas this morning!" And the kids are like, "Oh God, just go home. Just go home." But see, then they turn around and embarrass me because they're reaching this age where I think they have a natural curiosity that's starting to develop. And bless their hearts, you know, they have no brothers or boy cousins to check out anything on. But I can tell that they're at this age because, y'all, when I get in the shower, there is nobody else in that bathroom. Now, when I get out of the shower, there are five little girls just loitering. So finally, I confronted him. I said, "Why are all of you in this bathroom?" And my youngest one, who's really funny, she said, "We're trying to see a hoo-hoo." I said, "Well, I'm going to tell you all you need to know about hoo-hoos. Hoo-hoos are extremely poisonous." And without missing a beat, she said, "They are not, or the dog would be dead." I hate a smart kid, I swear.
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0: Here is your weather forecast for Tuesday, October 13th, provided by Environment Canada. In the Tabatha region, including Fort Smith and Salt River Reserve today, becoming cloudy this morning with a 30% chance of drizzle this afternoon. Wind becoming northwest 20, gusting to 40 this morning, a high of 6. In the Hlutzel K region today, mainly cloudy with a 30% chance of rain showers or flurries. Wind becoming northwest 20, gusting to 40 this morning, a high plus 4. In the Port Resolution region, including Highway 6, mainly cloudy. 30% chance of drizzle late this morning and this afternoon. Wind becoming northwest 20, gusting to 40 this morning, then light this afternoon, a high of 6. In the Hay River region, including Enterprise, a mix of sun and cloud, becoming sunny near noon, a high of 6. In the Fort Providence region, including Kakisa and Jan Lake, a mix of sun and cloud except cloudy over northern sections. Becoming sunny this afternoon, fog patches this morning, wind up to 15, a high of 6. In the Fort Simpson region, including Jean Marie River, a mix of sun and cloud, becoming sunny this morning. Fog patches this morning, wind up to 15, a high of 6. In the Fort Liard region, including Nahanni Butte and Samba Cay, sunny. Fog patches this morning, wind becoming southwest 20 this morning, a high of 12. In the Yellowknife region today, mainly cloudy. 30% chance of rain showers or flurries this morning. Fog patches this morning, wind northwest 20, gusting to 40, a high plus 4. In the North Slave region, including Wekwati, Wati, and Becheco, mainly cloudy with a 30% chance of rain showers or flurries. Fog patches this morning, wind northwest 20, gusting to 40, becoming light this afternoon, a high plus 3. In the Wrigley region today, mainly cloudy, clearing early this morning. Fog patches this morning, a high plus 4. In the Norman Wells Toledo region today, clearing. Fog patches this morning, wind up to 15, a high plus 4. In the Port Good Hope region today, cloudy. 30% chance of flurries this morning, becoming a mix of sun and cloud near noon. Fog patches this morning, a high plus 4. In Dillon A today, mainly cloudy with a 30% chance of flurries this morning, clearing near noon. Wind up to 15, a high plus 4. In the Colville Lake area today, mainly cloudy. 30% chance of flurries. Wind becoming southwest 20 near noon, a high plus 2. In the South Delta region, including Fort McPherson and Sigachik, a mix of sun and cloud, wind up to 15, a high plus 4. In the Iqaluit region today, mainly cloudy. 30% chance of flurries this morning, wind up to 15, a high plus 1. In the Inuvik region today, mainly cloudy. 30% chance of flurries this morning, a high plus 1. In the Tuktoyaktaqis Channel region today, mainly cloudy with a 60% chance of flurries. Wind becoming northwest 20 near noon. Temperature steady near zero. In the Pawlatuck area today, mainly cloudy. 30% chance of flurries this morning. Periods of snow beginning this morning. Wind becoming southwest 30, gusting to 50 this morning, a high plus 1. In the Sax Harbor area today, mainly cloudy with a 60% chance of flurries. Wind up to 15, a high minus 5. And finally, in the Ulahooktuk region today, increasing cloudiness. 30% chance of flurries this morning. Periods of snow beginning near noon. Wind becoming southwest 30, gusting to 50 late this afternoon, a high of 0. And that's your weather forecast for Tuesday, October 13th, provided by Environment Canada.

0: If you want to build a winning attitude, you need to take time, and this is probably going to surprise you, based on what you've heard me say so far, but you need to take time to be quiet. You need to do it at least 4 or 5 times a week. A lot of people say, well, that guy keeps talking about time for this and time for that. I don't have time for all of these things. Let me tell you how you can create an extra 3 hours every day of your life, guaranteed. Over 70% of all of the time spent watching television, you're watching things you have no interest in watching. Let me encourage you to do this. Take a slow, lazy, drifting, absolutely meaningless walk. Just almost go to sleep on the walk. Not an exercise walk, you need to do those too, but a very quiet walk. Pick out a place in your home where you can be absolutely quiet on occasion. If you have to get up 30 minutes earlier, that's wonderful. I don't know why, but I seem to wake up earlier in the winter months than I do in the summer months. And when I get up, it's pitch dark. I have a nice little office. I go in there and I turn on the gas log and I sit there. And every time I do that, without exception, I have the most exciting day of my life. I simply run through my mind the things I'm going to be doing. As you plan the day, as you think of all of the things we've got to be excited about, it really does renew your energy and it gets you excited about the day. Now let me tell you something. This is going to be one of the toughest things you'll ever do. When you sit down saying, well, I'm going to sit perfectly quiet for 20 or even 30 minutes, you will think of 2,868 reasons or things that you've got to do. You try to decide, do I raise the window or lower it? Do I turn the heat up or down? Do I cut the air conditioner off or do I turn it more full blast? Do I really need to go to the bathroom? Am I going to get me a cup of coffee? What is that noise against the outside? Maybe I better check up on that. Resist the temptation. Spend a few minutes in quiet, reflective thought. It does make a difference. Take time to be quiet.
1: And that concludes today's program. Tune in again tomorrow when we get to do this all over again. So until we meet again, this is your host, Roy Dahl, asking you all to take care of each other. And always remember, look good, walk tall, be smart. And here's a closing inspirational thought provided by Langston Hughes that you can carry with you throughout the day. Hold fast to dreams, for if dreams die, life is a broken-winged bird that cannot fly. Hold fast to dreams, for when dreams go, life is a barren field, frozen with snow. This has been Denaday Sunrise. Have a safe and enjoyable day. Thank you very much for listening.

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Who's in Marlene Michelle's video? 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It's encouraging to tell things it's a bit and so nanny odds the Disney odds and no hell has new and do not want a see hunter soon because they don't see hunter soon in what Bashana Sasarello.

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4: Don't you see?
5: Suzy Ur Vulamtea, will she?
4: Nichin
5: to Nichuke and Nukundi. 1933 was the March 17th on a school. Yukon Eagle River Kunchuk. But she took the go as a ton, as there is Kolekuno.
4: Nits
5: of the dick and the transit could you do it with Satanisi? But still, Tuna Nitin, that I stay with old Seifer, my grandfather. That I heard the Kisafat.
4: I
5: Nitsita Rashi. Chief Julius. Chief Julius, I heard the Kisafat.
4: Kajit in Likono Anjo Kanitsiki Sita Takitino.
5: Quit loss of Kunaltai, carpet eye. Lots of things are Kunaltai, you know. Senja, Senja, they say. And now to Kento Kuniti. Everything to change, said. City.
4: Get up and joke, how did the king hit it? Jude Sunset. Jude Sunset, they got no Nitrahari, go Shatatra, Nitzo City, Ekatranatia. I hit Sakushit Han Genshin at that when all did the king hit. I wish it Han do the Genshin. Genishi.
5: Yeah. But what's it? That time took 11 years old because it had school in Skanachki. And there's a canoe, there were force canoe, you have to go to school when you're certain age, your canoe. So that he done like 6 months grade school, he did. That's in Hatra, that's Sung Khazis. Sung Khazis, so that school talk. Kutsukakwa, kokoaha, karsa. She canoe netka. I the goodiwok that she is a katinja, yen dot sucks with such a good at qua arsa. I could get right to drink goods at suck, which was the questions and she did suck a soon at him. I stand towards the LC, I took a coach, she. And so it's in the hundred and so it's everything. Soon at Kinnaker, you know, I learned that the weather starts in the tie. Titty tuck could not see. I tuck, he tell me. So Titty tuck is a ski. I care all this through how to eat, scratch it, or good at tea. It's not sure, Cassoon at Kin, but here we go. I could say I could not handle it. I could not handle it. Some of them, Jesus did, and they did, or to get dog in there, so I see there's nothing. The I take them out, some of them. So they don't know nothing. Try and teach them, but you keep at them, Jigrera. Young people taking the puskuno, I do ye quick at good day. Nothing. And so, Kinjakatu and Trele. At the Kanar took different computer, Kinuaya, couldn't go guys, couldn't do at the Kaka, couldn't die. A computer is such a tea, like a die. It's Anjo Kakiki, Hilo, go Kinjak, Ruther, say Kajok. To gain their meeting, trusty. Really good, but thought I got there really.
3: Kacukah?
5: Kacukan dekah?
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2: 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The Lee Oscar Harmonica's classic cut is a King Biscuit Boy track from 1971. Waylon Walker is in the spotlight.
3: Who do you crossroad? Who you see? A yitzing a hunt of bitten and some corny on a beautiful head as a CKLB redo. Is the voice of Dana De Huyedala.
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0: He's more than equal to every test. A man of gumption, grit, and truth. The idol of American youth, Ranger Doug!
1: I'm back.

Good morning, Kuise Marley Michelle. So you see, KLB Radio, it's SL 101.9. Could don't result a blow the hot on it, hello. A you zinza the sense. Don't incur not kids in at the don't call the no call. Could you not want to see hunter say hello to Wallace Chehadek or Hio? Allo it do had a call, it's a hill deck at the end of the low. What tea had it do at a knock on its a hill deck, oh no. Why quit here to go here? It's a hot sound, it's a hill at the noon. Get the end of the loan, it's in a toss in the other corners and knock here. Could tell any had there. A cousin said it's a low, it's a hot sound, it's a hill deck, a call. For good hope had there. Go here, so all it do had a zero, it's a hill deck so low. For the year had this, all it's a hot sound, it's a hill deck called the low. Fork my person had to go here, so all it do had a sound, it's a hill to get to. There's not a nini had to it do had a zero, it's a hill to call. Fort Simpson had to of so all it's a hot call, it's a hill to call. Gummy key had to go here, it do had a sound, it's a hill to know now. Hot or she had to. O here was a allu it do had a knock on it, he held a saw the low. Tabacha had this a allu it do had a call, it held a slice steam the low. Then he no con had a go here, it do had a call, it held a no nuts and saw. So it took a had a go here was a allu it do had a doon, it held a no nuts, corners and saw. Cut che had a do had a doon, it held a no nuts and deep.

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He said, "That's old Joe. 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They say he used to play music, and I hear he was pretty fair. Till he lost his wife and family for the love of his career. But every time a new singer comes in, old Joe finds his way here.

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Two than a dollar teach you a yasunta haricot at Ayla. A you chew it's any dachula jar, your cousins, and a ye adi pet will continue who yet any cousins, and a ye see a cousins at the Yagasi, a young saw a ye the kinunk said queer had the cousins, and they go say had there a ye cousins and I got her undone. A nalot in cause and there near YK Center East Building had the. A you do what you're better hurricane had that.

It's almost time, kids. The clock is ticking. Be in front of your TV sets for the horrorthon. And remember the big giveaway at 9. Don't miss it. And don't forget to wear your masks. The clock is ticking. It's almost time.

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1: Good afternoon. I'm Connor Petrie. Betchico Chief Bertha Rebeska Zoe has challenged an alleged drug dealer to take her to court for defaming her in a social media post. Quote, "I was being neighborly when I posted about a known drug dealer wanting a ride in Wati," Rebeska Zoe posted recently. Quote, "Now she is accusing me of tarnishing her character and calling it defamation." Rebeska Zoe is a lawyer, and she noted the usual remedy for defamation of character are monetary damages to compensate the claimant for reputational and financial harm. She wrote, quote, "So, if a drug dealer wants to sue me for tarnishing her reputation as a drug dealer, she would have to prove how much she lost as a drug dealer. Now, this would be an interesting case. Drug dealers do not have the best reputation." With drug trafficking and the associated violence at crisis levels in Betchico, Rebeska Zoe states she will continue to expose drug dealers and will continue to post. Quote, "If I hurt their feelings, I am not sorry. We must protect our future today." Voters in Inuvik Twin Lakes will elect a member of the Legislative Assembly in a by-election on Tuesday, November 24th, says Elections NWT. Residents are encouraged to register to vote, confirm their voter information, and learn about the voting opportunities available throughout the election period. Information for voters and prospective candidates, including eligibility requirements, nomination procedures, and key deadlines, are available at electionsnwt.ca. Nominations for the position will close at 2 p.m. on October 30th, with voting beginning at the Office of the Returning Officer on November 3rd. And NWT Senator Margaret Dawn Anderson presented Clicho Grand Chief Jackson Lafferty with the King Charles III Coronation Medal last week in Ottawa. The King Charles III Coronation Medal is a national honor recognizing people who have made significant contributions to their communities, regions, and Canada. Only 30,000 people across the country were selected to receive the medal. From the Clicho government, quote, "For Grand Chief Lafferty, this recognition reflects many years of service to the Clicho Nation and the North. His leadership has remained grounded in Clicho values, the strength of our communities, and the responsibility to carry forward the priorities of Clicho citizens. Thank you, Grand Chief Lafferty, for carrying the voices of our people forward and for your continued service to the Clicho Nation. Congratulations on this recognition." And for more news stories, head on over to cklbradio.com. I'm Connor Petrie.
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3: 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The Lee Oscar Harmonica's classic cut is a King Biscuit Boy track from 1971. Waylon Walker is in the spotlight.
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4: What songs? What's a dig? Go yet he can at that sing sing. What's a dig on there? A died sent on come do honoki ah. Yes, or a died a yidzin okay. Zet honey. 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

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Etsu ke ya tiza wa hun words on hunun dats on tide tinka dats a we. Dizain tana dat na kin tinka da agute. 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

John Drake is here na. 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Zhong yao na zhong tong de. 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
1: 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Ezo Zeza, Wehu, Wugutso, Nakidzik, it's a que. Diza Tagurani de, Honu Dots, or Tide Agonte. Zetani Goody, Mota Dagonte. So ye teach she is the handled in a kids a d it's on a meta to get the hink and it's in the he has a d it's a seat a la hint a woods a connets out a zone sits a guarda da phone needed a phone number 1-855-966-2552 that could put a meta to see geek with the zig a masi chode zone. The Ricky Skakes, Nahida Ijia

Eat a Ricky Skakes, it ji hunt it. 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A clavic, gihe edi inle. 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
4: Yes Boy.

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It's a deedzik ek who unnegedi. 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

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No one get tun Dizik. Oha. Oh, a niggidi, nickedine la niggidi, eats on eat a Camilla Martin. He did zig it, nidzig in its in dinner, nigia would eat, and that's a dee hunt eh. Niggidi eat a Nora Woodson, eats a Bertha. Bertha, sits a googin day, e haggidi hunt eh. Dee see gay happy birthday, Louisa. See, it's a sizzle would ye gee he, e ye he, dee see. Nega nizi wuko, sutsu on nega dehtia.

Did a meander river goods with a Teresa Chote sits a green de Hadi Sessa Camilla Martin Dizik in Nitzik in its in de No one it's a ton it's an annats a dee hunt a dee seen that a kill hunt it. Happy birthday, Camilla!

0: Thank you.
1: Deed Matthew Jamaica Deedzik Nidzik in its in dinner. Ninde Nidde, it's a nitchu would eat, no one get home. Eat at Lucy Beaver Horse, it's a green de had de nigga sits a dia hunt a had de eats a week in it at Mia Dokam Deedze Nidzik in its in dinner, no one nets at home, eats a Zetlun the Wulla de Hagin Wunt eat at Lucy Beaverho had the D. C. Gay Kihunt. Happy birthday, Matthew and Mia.

Die Zicket, Dunkinats, die Hund, eat a Nilly Woodson, die Zicket, Woodzick in its Dille, eat a Dunkinats, die de Gunits, it too, it's a gate, he Ginats, die Hund, eat a wait, he would eat. Heyit aginats edit a DNC would say kwa hunt take this message to my mother. Eat a happy birthday in heaven, Nelly Woodson. Eat a hats edi hi hagidit so ot a wait hi ginats edi hunt so ot a zo ta nagazon wille zo CKLB 101.9 FM sumbike it's o at DC Ashley Woodson see a hatsoni dit a zo na wita hunt

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0: Can't make it to the polls on election day? 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
5: 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The Lee Oscar Harmonica's classic cut is a King Biscuit Boy track from 1971. Waylon Walker is in the spotlight.
6: Ton lu ele sinewita, molake at the Crossroads. Taitsine Yakale Lofoton Satse Hajon CKLB Bates Ete Ek Dule Hutswa on Chuta Quats Etene Nene Quats Etene Hete Hutswa on
7: This is folk singer Michael Jonathan. 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Ben Solee, one of America's premier cellists and songwriters, and Scott T. Smith. He's opening for Tyler Childers around the country, plus an amazing Woodsongs kid. 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
6: Hey, say, they it's an ad in Tati Guyente, Hedron CKLB Bates a dig a, Dishi and Hitty Hitule, Hua on.

Masih John CKL B Hua on Din Sasuza Karashan Haraku Yaku Hindu Cinemanica Hua on Ila Tilan Kuts Cecil Tetsu Hei Ibekotawa Hua Unku Din Sase Worku Yakuwa Rattling Conquers and Mary Wilson Hei Iwa Hua Unko Tai Sasun Tate Guyente Just a coin goes a quarter, so let her kick with the gong. Yet I don't end the gong, kick with the gong.

a clavicle go will he lot as a hunt a good tides, she's a neat a. Kappa me he go will he lot as a hunt a good horno like as a neat a. Dillin he leku he lot as a hunt a good at tides a neat a. Rattling quahic or conly quo will he lot as aunt a good deans a neenit a child in a quahic or conly quo will he horanos aunt a good horanos a neenit a tat a quahic or conly quo will he deans aunt a good ties a sheets a neat a. Yet he do con he go will he sat heights and a good luck is a tani see. Then in your con he o con le good go will he deans and a good horno deans a tani see. He did con he go will he luck as and a good heights a nini see. Fapa shall he o con le good go will he sat heights and a. Kama tihi o kong le ku ko wali hi thai zahan da ku horno ra ke zha shi zha ni zhi. 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Shakonlin hik o konliku go will he rock his aunt a good sat hides a vini tse. Sahpak a he go will his a lahdins aunt a good horno deans a shits any tse. Tulit a hik o konliku go will he. Rock his and the goods 18th, Danny's a. Wicked to hear or conly good go will he, lad as and a. What to hear go will he tides and a good horno tides a Danny's a. Fits a conly go will he deans and a good horno deans a nanny's a. So pa kon he o kon le ku ko wal hi tin san ta ku rakorno la tin sa shi tse ni tse. Le ke se le ke he ko o kon le ku ko wal hi la ke san ta.

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dai think is on inleni at on the cat hani go so hita CKLB radio 101.9 fm wicket at wa ko hunde

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1: Here we go now.
0: Red Solo cup, you're more than just plastic. You're more than amazing, you're more than fantastic. And believe me that I'm not the least bit sarcastic when I look at you and say, Red Solo cup, you're not just a cup.
2: No.
0: You're my friend.
2: Friend.
0: Yeah.
2: Friend. Lifelong.
0: Thank you for being my friend.

Have you ever thought about digging back in popular music history? Let's hear what music sounded like 100 years ago. I'm Brad Savage, and I hope you'll join me for a musical time machine called Cruise in the Decades, each Saturday at 11 a.m. on CKLB Radio. 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
1: Good afternoon. I'm Connor Petrie. Bechico Chief Bertha Rebeska Zoe has challenged an alleged drug dealer to take her to court for defaming her in a social media post. Quote, "I was being neighborly when I posted about a known drug dealer wanting a ride in Wati," Rebeska Zoe posted recently. Quote, "Now she is accusing me of tarnishing her character and calling it defamation." Rebeska Zoe is a lawyer, and she noted the usual remedy for defamation of character are monetary damages to compensate the claimant for reputational and financial harm. She wrote, quote, "So, if a drug dealer wants to sue me for tarnishing her reputation as a drug dealer, she would have to prove how much she lost as a drug dealer. Now, this would be an interesting case. Drug dealers do not have the best reputation." With drug trafficking and the associated violence at crisis levels in Bechico, Rebeska Zoe states she will continue to expose drug dealers and will continue to post. Quote, "If I hurt their feelings, I am not sorry. We must protect our future today." Voters in Inuvik Twin Lakes will elect a member of the Legislative Assembly in a by-election on Tuesday, November 24th, says Elections NWT. Residents are encouraged to register to vote, confirm their voter information, and learn about the voting opportunities available throughout the election period. Information for voters and prospective candidates, including eligibility requirements, nomination procedures, and key deadlines, are available at electionsnwt.ca. Nominations for the position will close at 2 p.m. on October 30th, with voting beginning at the Office of the Returning Officer on November 3rd. The Northwest Territories Health and Social Services Authority has announced an extension to operating hours for outpatient laboratory collection services, as well as the launch of a new online booking service for Yellowknife. Outpatient collection hours at Stanton Territorial Hospital will be extended from 8 a.m. to 3:30 p.m. Monday to Friday to 8 a.m. to 8 p.m., adding 4.5 hours of services and allowing 38 more outpatient appointments daily at STH. The new online booking system is available at nthssa.waitwell.ca and allows residents to book lab appointments for the STH location. The online booking system addresses patient feedback by offering a more convenient way to access lab services in Yellowknife. It provides a quick, simple, and secure way to schedule appointments. This initiative aims to improve community access to healthcare by offering more convenience and flexible services. And NWT Senator Margaret Dawn Anderson presented Clicho Grand Chief Jackson Lafferty with the King Charles III Coronation Medal last week in Ottawa. The King Charles III Coronation Medal is a national honor recognizing people who have made significant contributions to their communities, regions, and Canada. Only 30,000 people across the country were selected to receive the medal. From the Clicho government, quote, "For Grand Chief Lafferty, this recognition reflects many years of service to the Clicho Nation and the North. His leadership has remained grounded in Clicho values, the strength of our communities, and the responsibility to carry forward the priorities of Clicho citizens. Thank you, Grand Chief Lafferty, for carrying the voices of our people forward and for your continued service to the Clicho Nation. Congratulations on this recognition." And for more news stories, head on over to cklbradio.com. I'm Connor Petrie.
2: This is CKLB, the voice of Denon Day. I'm Stacey Arden-Smith, and you're listening to Take the Road Less Traveled, but Always Wear Moccasins.

0: Shat Eshik Esto Shitine E Kya Aninishle Bilagana Bashishin Tlitlana Dashiche Do Bilagana Dashinele Shit E Haley Shindin Brown Yanishia Nadine Doba Aunt Ots Ij Anahai Ado Connecticut Ha Hosto De Shagan Do Mesa Arizona De Shidish E Ado Besh Haged De Ta'i Sinasha I got ego at Anishle. Hi everyone. I just introduced myself in Dine Bazaar or Navajo language, and I said my clans, and I am a Navajo woman. I live in Connecticut in the States. I'm from Arizona. And I'm happy to be here, and I'm a proud member of the Navajo Nation. My name is Shandine Brown. I totally forgot that.
1: Well, thank you so much for taking the time to come and chat with me. So you were all the way here from Connecticut doing some research that you recently, well, coming and seeing the place of the person you recently researched, which was Tishna Marlowe. Please tell me how your adventures here have been so far.
0: Good. Yeah. So I'm a PhD student at Yale University.

0: really interested and curious about the relations between the Dene people of the far north and then our people. And so for me, what I'm really interested in learning about is how women's art forms, including fashion, contemporary art, are integrated with the land. So for me, it was very special and important to come here rather than just reading history books about Yellowknife and the Northwest Territories, but I wanted to see it for myself. Very interested in land-based learning. So it's been great being here, being able to go to Ingram Falls or Cameron Falls, and also like spend time on the land and just meet so many amazing Dene and Inuit people. Also being here, spending time with Cheryl Fennell has been really fantastic, and just seeing how different, indigenous women use natural or non-natural materials, to make fashion and art to connect to who we are.
1: Incredible. For you to be coming all this way just to come and see, what we would consider, these are just my big auntie earrings, and this is just the clothing that we wear. But I mean, it's impressive to see that, the correlation between the Navajo and the Dene up here. Like I said, as our stories go, we're all part of the Athapascan tribe, and someone got lost in a snowstorm. We don't know who, but someone got lost. So while you've been here in Yellowknife, what are some of the things that you've taken in? Have you had an opportunity to sit down and just collect your thoughts, or have you been out chatting with people?
0: Yeah, it's been a really busy trip, but I think I could say, like, just chatting to so many amazing people. Something that I'm thinking a lot about is like how our fashion and art is land-based, and how, through capitalism, residential schools, different forms of colonialism, that has changed and adapted, not necessarily for the worse, but how have those materials and processes, artistic processes, changed? As all of us are concerned about climate change and global warming, I think we're really going to see a circle back to indigenous fashion and indigenous art that is based on the land and isn't full of petrochemicals and acrylics. So being here, it was to go to like the different artist markets and meet different bead workers who are working with like moose tan hides or different caribou hides. Like, I'm really interested also in how the Dene up here traditionally followed caribou migratory patterns and were nomadic. So for us Dene, we are sheep stewards and we have sheep flocks. So we also are migratory and nomadic and kind of follow the seasons based off of what's best for the sheep. And for our tribe, we are very into weaving. So grandma will shear the sheep, process the wool, spin the wool, dye it, and then weave it into fashion and art. And so, kind of just being able to be here and see, what are the natural materials that the aunties are using. And even being able to go to the fur shop the other day was super fun. And I don't think there's anything wrong with, non-natural materials, especially as a lot of artists are like working a 9-to-5 and maybe just don't have the time or never learned how to do some of these processes. But that's basically what I'm analyzing, is the change and, possibly the resurgence of some of these art forms. Tishna said it best when I did an interview with her last year that, we're amidst an indigenous renaissance. And I think when we want to express who we are as Native people, the biggest outward sign before you even open your mouth to speak is what you're wearing. So those big auntie earrings are really a signal about who we are, where we come from, our connection to the land, especially if they have natural elements, and kind of like signaling to one another that we're proud to be who we are. And I think that means a lot today, considering, what our grandparents and parents went through.
1: Amazing. You have recently come back from not only Mexico, but Chile. Please tell us about those experiences.
0: Arizona is a really special place. We have influences from Mexico. A lot of Dene Navajo weavers had interchange with different tribes in Mexico. So I traveled to Mexico City in May, and that was another research project funded by my university to look at what our tribe had exchanged with through the Spanish Trail from Mexico. So, for example,

0: Cochineal, that's a bug that grows on cactus. It can actually be ground down and then used as a natural dye for red. You'll often see a really beautiful bright red in Danae textiles. So I was there to research kind of like that interchange. And for Danae people, that type of exchange was happening quite recently. I think being here in Yellowknife, I'm thinking way more about very, very ancestral similarities. So yeah, being in Mexico, it's a very rich country with lots and lots of indigenous people. Also thinking about what their political status is, which is quite different than the States and in Canada. You know, oftentimes they aren't seen in the same light or don't have the same rights that we do. And then in Chile, I was presenting with my colleagues at the Native American and Indigenous Studies Association conference, presenting what we do as Indigenous scholars at Yale. And that was also great to be in the Mapuche homelands. Specifically, we were in Wallamapu, which is the Mapuche people's territory. Just very generous people. We were so glad to be there. But again, kind of like I said earlier, I think it's one thing for us to read in books about places and about people's philosophies and who they are. But as Native people, we know like that time visiting with one another and being in people's territories is just so important. And you can't get that through a screen or through a book.
1: That is very insightful. Your journey to being a scholar at Yale, was that something that you always wanted to do? Were you always interested in indigenous art, or how did it come about for you?
0: I remember Shimasana, my grandmother, Thelma Begay, she really instilled in me education. Chief Manuelita, one of our last chiefs of our tribe, also told us like education is a ladder and you can use it. I always wanted actually to be an elementary school teacher, and now it's kind of funny because I'll probably be a professor. But something I really care about is indigenous forms of education. Having native professors and teachers is so incredibly important. We provide a different worldview and also can do empathetic teaching methods, which is very important as, you know, some of our grandparents, our parents didn't go to and or achieve formal education, but they are some of the smartest people we know, and they should have honorary PhDs. So I was really encouraged by a lot of mentors, very thankful, you know, to get to the place that I am. As a PhD student, we need more indigenous academics. And I think I found my way to art and museums because I didn't know what I wanted to do. As a young person, I'm sure people, you know, listening get that question, what do you want to do when you grow up? I was like, well, I think I want to be a teacher, but I don't know. But when I was in museums seeing art exhibitions, that's kind of when I felt a fire inside of me, and like that was very rewarding. So I just kind of felt like, well, if this is something I really feel passionate about, I should keep going towards it, and was very thankful to have jobs where, you know, I was in Native intern researching Native art and kind of just kept going from there until I made my way to Yale. And it's, you know, a very special experience being there and being, you know, able to do these types of research trips is very important, because what we do in museums is one thing, but like I said before, what we do on the land is something else. And how do we kind of bring our stories through our art into museums, into these broader publics? Because, you know, art has this really amazing thing of storytelling, and you as artists, you don't even have to be there to tell that story. It's seen visually. And we think about how, like, as Native people, we've been practicing the visual language of art for thousands and thousands of years, older than the canon of the history of art, the field that we know it today. And so for me, that's kind of just been what the path that I've been on. I'm excited to keep working in museums as a curator and, you know, teach Native and non-Native students about Indigenous art, because I think a lot more work needs to be done, both in museums but also in publishing. And excited for, you know, not just me, but the next generation of Indigenous PhDs, Indigenous curators. And I think we're in an exciting, you know, era for that.
1: Man, I'm going to have so much to think about later. Now I want to go back to school. Because you made this large trip from, and you're probably like, well, it wasn't that far. But really, I'm like, to go from Connecticut all the way to come up to Northern Canada, what was your first impressions of Yellowknife and what are your lasting impressions of Yellowknife?
0: Okay, first impressions, probably, okay, so I got in my taxi at the airport at like midnight and they were playing country music. And so I was like, just seeing like the like sun setting, it's getting dusk and those big trees and country music is playing, it very much reminded me of home because we have, you know, forests. And I remember growing up being with my mom in the car listening to country music. So that was kind of weird. But I guess like lasting and or not weird in a bad way, but just like resonated with me. So it was kind of like, where am I right now? But I think like lasting impressions are just people have been so friendly, and I've learned, I'm so grateful for everyone who shared with me, the artists, the community members. And I think like the territory is just gorgeous. Being from the desert, I was on the pilot's lookout. I was just amazed by how much water there is. I did jump in the water too, and it was freezing cold, but I had to do it. And you know, it's a beautiful place, and I think like I feel very fortunate to have come here and just like see for myself like how friendly and hospitable people are. Also, like my first answer kind of reminds me of home. Maybe that's Athabascan hospitality, but people have been very welcoming. And like growing up, we would always do like big road trips, and I joke like, oh, I'm a road warrior because I'm used to driving for like 6 hours, 7 hours, and maybe now I'm an airplane warrior doing that same thing on the big flight or multiple flights to get here.
1: That is definitely a journey. I'm really grateful that you got to have that first impression and then the lasting impressions. Do you foresee yourself coming back to our fair part of the world?
0: Yes, I do. I think like when I have many brainstormed ideas, but I think like something I'm interested in is maybe doing an exchange program with Dene people from Arizona to come here, and then, you know, the Dene of the First Nations in Canada coming to Arizona. I think, you know, especially thinking about language revitalization. Earlier this summer, I was at Dene College, which is our tribe's tribally owned university, and was doing the immersion program. Like, it would be great to kind of see how, you know, we can both work on language revitalization, also art, our connection to the land. I mean, there's so much there. Also, a big dream of mine would be to go to Lutsoke, Lutishna, and see and witness, you know, her land harvesting techniques for her fashion. Another brainstorm is also taking my mom here, because I know she's really excited about our cousins up north, and she's like such an incredible lady and has taught me what it means to be a Navajo woman. So I think she would also get along with a lot of the other aunties here too.
1: Thank you so much for coming in. I know you're leaving today, but I hope, you know, these lasting impressions do bring you back and you bring more people with you, because just as your tribe, we have much to share about ours.
0: Thank you to everyone who's listened, to you for chatting with me, and also to all of the really warm-hearted people of your life.
1: Masicho.

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0: with those on your keen as only time they look. But they don't can they can season how they're them. There is sun is a night owl, is a night owl had yellow. Could do John Unezak in the heart that a you zins are saw no there them. A you John Zan in the night they see. A you dear sun is not night owl had they see. A you are there, do what a high year had ill. A you do what I do what I take in Guayara cat a had up. A you do suck all see. Could John Zan in the night they see your kin of bunny or see you do. I think we're going to show you then there, John Computers now, hello. gnwt.ca/time-hoo-yet-a. Hoo-yet-a, y'all keen up on it, and see if you need any other see it, and I'll see you here.
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